0: The N2 near Mossel Bay in the Western Cape has reopened to traffic after a collision this morning involving a heavy vehicle. All four lanes were closed near the Flare Spy off-ramp after the truck carrying four vehicles and a trailer overturned. No injuries were reported. Motorists are advised to continue to exercise caution while traffic returns to normal. And in closing, the number of people killed by Boko Haram in Nigeria in the past few weeks has reportedly risen to 28. Residents of a village in the northeastern state of Borno were shot dead by members of the group as they went to collect firewood. Observers say residents know it is dangerous to move out of their villages, but they have no choice but to go in search of wood and other necessities. Boko Haram is just one of the armed groups active in Nigeria's violent attacks in the northeast of the country. That's your news on the hour. And what's brought to you between 12 and 2 every day is compliments of...
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0: Let's do a bit of Blondie. Call me, well, hit me up on the WhatsApp line and tell me what kind of 80s music you want to hear.

Well, as we move to 5 past the hour of one, let's have a look at yet another amazing voice and personality, singer and actress of the 80s, none other than Laura Branigan. Very powerful voice. And in the 80s, she had a couple of international hits, the likes of Gloria, Self Control, Solitaire, How Am I Supposed to Live Without You? And not only was that well-known music, but the fact that of her best stuff was used in the movies Flashdance and Ghostbusters, which was viewed by multi-millions throughout the planet, that also brought Laura Branigan very much into the forefront of music in the 80s. Unfortunately, she passed away 22 years ago, but like so many artists of the 80s, a powerful live stream addition to the 80s style and genre and evolution of music as a whole. And gone, but definitely not forgotten. Laura Branigan, Shattered Glass.

Ach nee man, hy kraan brup brup, die plafon sag sag, en die meer, joh, hy nie pijnt, bringend. Why struggle, my broer, thou that other guy? Ons sik ceilings painting in all thy general home in business maintenance dingabinge. Klein job, groot job, shop or face, we do it quick quick, raf raf, no stress. Bekoubaar, bekostigbaar, en ja, ons kom actually opdaag. 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Why DIY? Call that other guy. Also-

Chris Rea, Let's Dance. That's a song that gets played on a regular basis, even till today. There's no doubt about it. Songs like that are timeless, really timeless. Well, somebody that was very much known as a multi-instrumentalist and record producer and created the first multiracial bands in the 80s, or, well, actually in 1968 already, he created a multiracial band. It was Eddie Grant, and he created the band called The Equals. That was where his whole thing started out. I mean, we're looking at hits like Come Back and Baby Come Back, and his solo success was Electric Avenue and I Don't Want to Dance and Give Me Hope, Joanna, and that kind of music. Well, Eddie Grant's still around. He was born in 1948. This is one of his top singles. Eddie Grant, Baby Come Back.

seeing that the 80s was very much disco orientated, what about Ottoman, D-I-S-C-O, otherwise known as disco?

You can't forget that one, Disco. D-I-S-C-O. It kind of sticks with you, but a lot of the 80s music sticks with you and definitely will. And I hope some of the music we've played today has stuck with you. I hope you're having one of those songs going around in your head. Sometimes you get that time of your life where a song just sticks with you and it sticks in your head and it just goes around and around and around all the time. Well, if it's 80s music, I suppose it's as good as it gets. Well, that's me for now. I'm going to play you out with Survivor, Eye of the Tiger. Yet another song which was linked to a classic movie as well. It's amazing if you look at the 80s, how many of the top songs of the 80s were actually linked with very well-known movies as well. So, an era gone but not forgotten. Don't forget, tomorrow, 12 o'clock, I'll be back with you, Gary Gazza, the English division of Yo Stasi, the 80s guru, signing off. But just for now, we'll be back every day of the week, 2:35.

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